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A poor man's made out of muscle and blood. Muscle and blood and skin and bones. A mind that's weak and a back that's strong. You load

me, why can't I see? I'd best be leaving well enough alone. Them neon lighting nights couldn't stay out of

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Didn't I give you everything that a woman possibly can? Oh, but with all the love I gave you,

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Oh, you never, never hear me when I cry.

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I'm Doug Seegers, and you are listening to Radio Nostalgia FM 95.2 Kungsbacka.

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Tonight there will be no quarreling. Everything's gonna be alright. I'll see by the angel beside me that love has a reason to shine. You're the one I adore. Come over and give me more than we to lose. This dude thinks you're fine. Went to lose my little apple. 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Went to lose, let's go down to the chapel. Then come back and cook up a meal. Well, come out when the skating rest glistering. By the sun, near the old crossroad sign. The snow is so cold, but our love can be bold. Winterloo, don't peruse, please be mine. Winterloo, Winterloo, my little daisy. Winterloo, by the telephone wire. Winterloo, it is making me crazy. Come on and sit by the logs and the fire. The moonlight reflects from the window. Where the snowflakes, they cover the same. Come out tonight, everything will be tight. Winterloo, this dude thinks you're great. Winterloo, Winterloo, oh darling. Winterloo, by the road. Tonight, tonight there will be no quarreling. Everything's gonna be alright. Oh, I see by the angel beside me that love has a reason to shine. You're the one I adore. Come over and give me more than winter loo. This dude thinks you're fine. All right.

Winterloo, Winterloo, no dollar. Winterloo by the road tonight. Tonight there will be no quarrel. Everything's gonna be alright. Oh, I see by the angel beside me that love has a reason to shine. You're the one I adore. Come over and give me more than Winterloo. Let's do things you find. Winterloo, Winterloo, my little apple. Winterloo by the corn in the field. Winterloo, let's go down to the chapel. Then come back and cook up a meal. Well, come out when the skating rink glisters by the sun near the old crossroads sign. The snow is so cold, but our love can be bold. Winterloo, don't be rude, please be mine. So long.

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0: Diana Ross and the Supremes i Baby Love, skriven av skivbolaget Motowns, allt i allo när det gäller låtskrivande och produktion för bolaget Holland and Dulcier. Den blev etta på Billboard Hot 100 1964. I The Supremes ingick Mary Wilson, som i april 2015 intervjuades här i Radio Nostalgi och blev i augusti 2015 invald i radions Hall of Fame.
1: One, two. If you want the chip that you dig, you got to prove that you can love me. And then she'll need a gentle shove. That's the formula for love, yeah.
2: Move the mountains into the seas.
1: Yeah, well.
2: Just plant the desert sand full of trees.
1: And that's for me.
2: And give her all the stars above.
1: Give her everything, Daddy.
2: That's the formula for love.
3: To convince the girl you love when you propose.
1: Ain't that just like a chick?
3: Maybe a mink will do. Or just a rose.
1: Yeah, honey, that's my favorite flower anytime.
2: Compose a song
1: that has a big kick.
2: Produce a poem
1: so Byron looks sick.

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It's where we are right now. We talk a lot about when, what, first of all comes how. So if you're driving in your car, looking for a place to stay, look at the mountains, count the stars as you're on your way. It's not the arrival that counts, it's where we are right now. We talk a lot about when, what, first of all comes how. See, if you're sitting on a train, thinking only of your destination, your whole trip may be in vain when you finally reach your station. It's not the arrival that counts, it's where we are right now. Talk a lot about when and what,

Why don't you fly when you're up there in the sky? Don't you understand?

I walked along the trees alone in the Adobe Haciendas. Suddenly I heard the plaintive cry of a young Mexican.